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1: And on top of all that, I'm so deaf.
0: Well, yo, that's my claim.
1: Hey, homie, that's who I rose with. 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
0: Them coffees are funkified, vocalistic that they ain't ready for. But they just don't give it though.
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1: We're coming straight from the 606 vote. 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Big baby. 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

0: the breath, ten, ten, I make your neck snap back. 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
0: Breaking each boot off proper light.
1: It's S-O-S-O-D-E-F dynamite.
0: Right. 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
1: And the way we're coming at you, baby, we can't miss.
0: There's a new tag team in town.
1: Who dead?

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Now let me address this issue of keeping it real on one subject where I will see they make me vex still because of how someone sees still about these three words whenever they open their mouth. Look, my guy, no fish out. I will only ask, what's keeping it real? Is he singing or rapping like Oyibo or doing what you and your own people can feel? Some say I sell out because I do dance rap. They told me about my jam master. Forget any that will fame and money faster. Forget the latter. I'll move to the next chapter faster. I'm just speaking my mind, playing my controversial character. The way I be known to you, when I spit it straight out to you, you better recognize a new brother that's reaching out to you. Cause speaking pigeon and dance track don't mean say I don't keep my real. That just means so how else I want people to be real. My rules are speaking whatever language that makes sense. I did that and I've been hard ever since. Speaking a local language, my brother, makes sense. I did that and I've

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get chipped on, words fall. I'm kicking rhymes to the AM focus on. Now Quincy, but I'm back on the block and not selling. Live with the fat, funk flows and tracks. So what you saying, black? With all that yakety yak. My order facts, can't be beat with bats. I'm saying, I eat everything up on the menu and send you and send you swaying to be continued. The most beautiful thing in this world is just like that. In a moment, opponents are suspects. Caught up in the resubmentation, rain in the text. Least I speak, my concept's free. The itch me, sun cheek, funk figure to speak. 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

0: Now, I'm sure you know the only reason I play that song, Rapping Hip Hop Classics, is because the God MC was up on Rakim Allah on that record. Like, that dude, Rakim, is ahead of his time. All right, first of all, I'm going to ask you, if you're okay, I was going to ask you your favorite rapper, you're going to call Nas.
1: For sure.
0: All right, your three best rappers of all time.
1: Of all time?
0: Yeah.
1: Man, Rakim.
0: Wait. Did you just do when talking about Rakim?
1: Yeah, because
0: he's not called the God MC for nothing.
1: Yeah.
0: Wait. Do you know what? Let me educate this man on Rakim. All right. Let me. Woo! This is. Oh my word. Okay. Do you know what? I've been talking. I got some birds in them. I'm not in the country, and they make some of these podcasts and videos, and this is one of them talking about. Rakim, the God MC, take a listen.
2: MC is back!
3: I'm so ahead of my time.
2: The Knicks won. Jay-Z. The God MC is back!
3: I'm so ahead of my time.
2: The Knicks won. Jay-Z selling out the Yankee. Rock him back. Oh, yeah, New York up.
4: Intel, the bro virus. If this was hell, I'm Osiris for Ghost Riders.
2: If this was hell, I'm Osiris for Ghost Riders. You gonna learn today.
5: You niggas gonna learn today.
4: No one else on earth can get in. Or close to perfect as him. If I was birthed with a twin.
2: As close to perfect as him as if I was birthed with a twin. The closest to get to perfect to him, you have to birth with a twin. The closest to perfect to him is if I was birth with a twin. You hear the multi-syllable rapping?
4: My Hannibal on an elephant entrance, like on the seventh favorite Trump.
2: This is my Hannibal on an elephant entrance. They don't know about Hannibal. They think you talking about Hannibal Lecter. He talking about kings. Come on, bro.
4: Invites versa. Mommy's finished. She set up Tina Nita Ike Turner.
2: Mommy's finished. She set up Tina Nita Ike Turner.
4: Honey coming like money to the right earth.
2: Honey coming like money to the right earner. The reason why they call him the God, every lyric sounds like some deep like a parable. What's the irony is I just got done reacting to the XXL freshman ciphers.
0: Oh, please, yes. Don't even talk about that. don't talk about that one. Come on. Right, let's keep on listening.
4: But then 4-11 behind, I'm Tesla and a new Tesla ahead of my time.
2: I'm Tesla, Nikolai Tesla, in a Tesla ahead of my time. Because if Tesla was in the And that's also deep, too. Because Nikola Tesla is not who we know for... When we think of Tesla, we literally think of Elon Musk. Ain't that a bit?
5: God!
2: The God is outside. The thing I love about you, when this man walks in the room, I have seen some of the people that we call the greatest rappers ever. Don't matter if it's Hov, Eminem, bow down. This is why Kendrick said, all of my prophets shall go to Rakim. This nigga is modern day hip hop. Of the spitters, of the rappers, we all come from this cloth.
4: Bury the body, bury the mic, bury the trap. Uh-huh. Talk me tomorrow.
2: Yeah, don't ask me why I bury the mic. Bury the body, bury the mic, bury the track.
5: Don't ask me where the bodies is at.
4: The eyes closed, but I see though. Mommy say take me to your castle, papi.
2: Nigga slicker than ever.
4: With an army presence, like I'm everywhere at once. That's my godly presence.
2: Got an army presence, like I'm everywhere at once. That's my godly presence. And he's the God MC. Come on.
0: Come on, man. Come on, man. Come on. Don't call him the God MC for nothing. This is Rakim Allah. Come on. What are you talking about?
1: Yeah, see,
0: have I bullied you to a corner?
1: No, I feel you, man. Like, for real, see, I was trying to, like, there was this song that I have of Rakim, like, back in, like, when I was in, like, school, like, as a young cat. I'm still a young cat, though.
0: Yeah.
1: You know, like, it was MP3, those MP3s before we had, like, what we have now to listen to music. You know, like, I had this, I'm trying to remember the name, but I know the song. You know, but one thing I like about Rakim is, like, this that you're hearing from him, he's not trying to be that. Like, that is who he is. Like, effortless, the way he puts words together and all that. Like, he's really dope. But one song that I really, really, like, sticks out for me is on Classic. You know, where, they had, like, three classic, Nas, KRS-One, Kanye West, and, Nas, Rakim, KRS-One, and Kanye West. Like, yeah, that song is, was with, I think DJ Premier 2 was on the, man, what a jam, Like, there's a reason why they gave him the last verse to, like, you know, come through and do his thing. So,
0: let's go to the comments, some of the comments now.
1: All right. So, good morning, Caesar. Man, Hellraiser would always be my go-to. Park nailed the one. You know, so a lot of emojis, muzzle fire, like, it's blowing up everywhere. The beat was dope. Imagine turning up the volume to this beat.
0: Yes.
1: Ah, man.
0: Yes.
1: Yo, what's your name, man? Okay, yes. That's Andrew from my papa.
0: Yeah.
1: All right, so
0: Park nice was one, heavy. You went.
1: Yeah, yeah. The energy. That's like, that's post Tupac. Post Death Row, yeah. Or is it? You mentioned.
0: No, it's not. It's in Death Row.
1: You mentioned something about. Pre-Death
0: Row Park.
1: Okay, yeah. Okay, so that's when he was in Death Row.
0: Yeah. Yeah.
1: Maybe there's something that... there's something since now he put in his water. Because then I was like, yo, man, fired up Tupac and all that. So that's all. So before the Tupac stance come from my head, make Una hear me out. Tupac is undoubtedly an iconic figure in hip-hop history. But being iconic doesn't automatically mean being the greatest rapper. When Tupac dropped his debut album, Tupacalypse, now, in 1991, it wasn't exactly the seismic event people make it out to be today. It had some strong records that established him as a promising new voice, but it didn't immediately turn him into the superstar that history now remembers. Then something interesting happened. The controversy, the shooting, the legal troubles, the jail time, and eventually Death Row Records changed everything. By the time Tupac joined Death Row and released All Eyes on Me in 1996, he had become a completely different commercial and cultural force. Suddenly, the world wasn't just listening to Tupac the rapper. They were following Tupac the celebrity, the rebel, the controversy, the outlaw, and the phenomenon. And that's where I think we need to separate legacy from lyrical ability. Tupac had charisma. Tupac had emotion. Tupac had storytelling ability. Tupac had undeniable cultural influence. But was he the greatest lyricist ever? Absolutely not. With more intricate wordplay, more complex rhyme schemes, great technical precision, and frankly, more consistent bodies of work. His tragic death also froze his legacy in time. He never had the opportunity to experience the decline, experimentation, reinvention, or criticism that many other artists go through over decades. Instead, he became a permanent... Oh, my guy. Yeah, he said he became a permanent... a permanent hip-hop legend at the height of his mythology. So perhaps the more controversial question isn't, was Tupac great? He clearly was. The question is, would Tupac's legendary status be quite as enormous if you remove the shooting, the jail time, Death Row, the East West Coast controversy? May I have answered?

0: That is a conversation water. Let me say that again. So the question is, would Tupac's legendary status be quite as enormous if you removed...
1: Yeah. And some of these people I'm going to... You're about to say Fifth.
0: For sure.
1: Clearly. You know what it must be to say. But... KRS-One.
0: Yeah,
1: You don't have beef. Some of these people I'm going to play, you don't want beef with them. Take a listen.
2: Awesome!

0: and get your hands in the air and get the clapping of and like back and forth, because this is what you thought it was. It means the brothers represent and the 30 dozen. I mean the F-O, the double G. And check out my man, he goes by the name of Thunder.
1: Slim Shady, brain dead like Jim Brady. I'm an M80. You little like that Kim lady. I'm buzzing. Dirty dozen. Naughty rotten rhymer. Person that you play is worse than Marty Schottenheimer. You acting it off of them and then you bitch your style from. You ain't gonna sell two copies if you press a double album. Admit it. It's open. But we coming out in the open. I'm doing acid, crack, smack, coke, and smoking dope then. My name is Marshall Mathers. I'm an alcoholic. I have a disease and they don't know what to call it. Better hide your wallet, cause I'm coming up quick to strip your cash. Bought a ticket to your concert. Coming with your mustard snag, coming out swinging. So fast that it make your eyes spin. You getting knocked up like off my Tyson. The proof is in the pudding. This ass is Sean Holtman. I slit your kick off of them, don't work than Ron Goldman. So when you see me on your block with two blocks, screaming the fuck world like Tupac, just don't give up. Oh, fucking this shit behind my back. Dirty Mac, and telling your voice that I'm on crack. Just don't give up. Oh, so put my thing back on the rack. Go run and tell your friends when this shit's whack. I just don't give up. So, see me on the street and duck, cause you gon' get stuck, stolen, snuck. Cause I just don't give up. I'm missing a beat, but I'm on a search to crush a milk bone. I'm everlasting. I melt vanilla ice like silicone. I'm ill enough to just straight up miss you for no reason. I'm cold in the snow season when it's 20 below freezing. Flavor with no seasoning. This is a sneak preview. I did some magazine and still won't get a weak review. I make your freak leave you. Smell the boat just crystals. It's a lyrical combat. Gentlemen, hold your pistol. But I form like Voltron and blast you with my soda missile. Slim Shady. Eminem was the old initial. Extortion. Snorting. Supporting abortion. Pathological liar. Blow out this proportion. 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Sporadic. Impulsive thinker. Impulsive drinker. Addict. Half animal. Half man. Dumping your dead body inside of an African open can with more holes than an Afghan. So when you see me on your block with two blocks, swinging off the world like two pops, just don't give up, oh. Talking this shit behind my back. Dirty Mac and telling your boys that I'm on crack. I just don't give up. Go put my tape back on the rack. Go run and tell your friends my shit is whack. I just don't give up. See me on the street and duck. Cause you finna get stuck, stolen, snuff. I just don't give up. My money let me out this limousine. I'm a kid demon. On stage screaming like Rage Against the Machine. I'm convinced I'm a fiend. Shooting up while this record is spinning. Clinically brain dead. I don't need a second opinion. I'm popping the jewel. I'm flipping the sacred treasure. I bite the tip off of them down just to make it pressure. I can't take the pressure. I'm sick of this. I'm sick of nagging, washing this shit while I'm washing dishes. In school, I never said much. Too busy having a head rush. Doing too much rush. Had my face flushed like red blush. Then I went to Jim Beam. That's when my face sprayed. Went to gym in 8th grade. The women's swim team. Don't take it for a joke. I'm no comedian. Too many mental problems got me snorting coke and smoking weed again. I'm going up over the curb, driving on the median. Finally made it home, but I don't got the key to get in. So when you see me on your block with two blocks, screaming off the world like two pockets, don't give up. Oh, talking and fishing on my back. Dirty back and telling your boys that I'm on crack. I just don't give up. Oh, put my tape back on the rack. Go run and tell your friends my shit is whack. I just don't give up. Oh, see me on the street and duck. Cause you finna get stuck, stolen, snuck. I just don't give up. Oh, it's out.

0: here. 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
1: Okay. That's we've just been a couple of rappers you don't want to beef with, and obviously you had to throw in 50 Cent there, and because when they come out with this beef is what they do. Of course, you want to Eminem, so you don't want any beef with them.
2: Yeah, for sure, man. Like 50 Cent, yo, see what he's done to like people, man, and all that.
3: People, yeah, like Ja, people like Ja. It's like they thrive. People like 50 Cent, he thrives on chaos. So he says something, he baits you, and then you jump on him, and he's like, okay. Let me mess with you, and he goes, and he could damage your career. So someone you don't want to mess with, lyrically and psychologically, he will mess with you.
2: Yeah, but I think like, don't you think like that's like his own strategy to like buzz? So if he's coming at you, you know, like if he's coming at you as a rapper,
3: yeah,
2: is it right for you to want to respond to 50 or just
3: look at what he did with T.I. He just went straight at his wife. As in nothing. Let's do a song. He just went straight at his wife. And the next thing he's telling and he's putting pictures of rats and what are you saying? Come on. If you don't want to do the song, just call me and say, I don't want to do the song.
2: Yeah, but T.I.'s response, the way T.I. went about the whole thing,
3: was also messed up. He had his kids though. But
1: alright, before we continue, the voice of
3: and he is I'm in the building.
1: And it's alright. Because we're running out of time. Now, if I had to ask you, Ice Cube or Ice Cube or Scarface?
2: Before you answer,
1: take a listen. Listen to this.
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1: Okay. If someone goes beside the cuss word there.
2: Sorry, NBC.
1: Yeah. All right, so Ice Cube or Scarface?
2: Man, let me go for cuz Andy's also like a hip-hop guy. You know, he knows his hip-hop and stuff. Ice Cube or... See, there's one guy that answered that question perfectly for me. When it comes to Hustle Ice Cube. But like music, man, you got to give it to Scarface, man.
3: For me, this like I listened to both of them growing up and they're like impactful to my life. So like I think that answer works out for me too. Like the Hustle, because lyrical content sometimes, as in Scarface, just Scarface paints pictures with his lyrics. Like if you close your eyes and listen to Scarface song,
1: he does that.
3: There's a movie happening in your head straight up if you're looking at it. If you see the pictures he's painting with his lyrics. I'm not saying Ice Cube is not that. He doesn't do that. But I think, you know, the Hustle, then again.
1: Ice Cube doesn't do it for me, to be honest.
3: Like, the Hustle.
1: He doesn't do it for me.
3: Like,
1: I don't know. It's just,
3: I think
1: for me,
3: I'll just say the Hustle, yes, he's doing great. Let's keep it
2: like
3: that.
2: Yes, man. Like you said, how? In what way? Is it music or rap? Because Ice Cube has some good jams. And like today was a good day.
1: I love today was a good day.
3: Yeah,
1: you can't. It's a lovely song.
3: You hate that.
2: Yeah, I think the other one I was that there. Something.
3: Bow Down.
2: No, the Bow Down was cool.
1: It was a good record as well. But I don't know.
3: So. I know what you want to do, but it's all good. Like I said, for the Hustle, I mean, you still have Ice Cube still, you know, doing movies, having the big three league and everything.
2: Yeah.
3: You know, where NBA retired players still who feel like, we couldn't do one or two
2: seasons. I
3: don't know
2: why NBA, Loki, they were taking jobs at for
3: the big three.
2: They're not supporting the big three.
3: Because, I mean, players who you didn't give like maybe a 1 year extension. Okay, Ice Cube is giving them 2 years.
1: Before we tell this, let's check Ice Cube or Scarface. Let's just refresh our memories. I think I'm starting with this one first.
0: You're gonna do it when you get out of here, Jaden.
3: Oh, no, I was just trying to live it one day at a time.
0: How are you talking, man? Live it one day at a time. It ain't nothing but a thing, though, bro.
3: I hear you, from. Well, let me get up out of here. I'm gonna ride out the way from.
0: All right, Cat. Take it easy, baby.
3: Stay up, bro.
0: Peace.
6: He greets his father with his hands. Rehabilitated child. Glad to be the man's child. The world is different since he's seen it last. Out of gym in 7 years, and he's happy that he's pretty fast. All he had was his mother's name. Now he's born, and he's gotta make a change and make it for the best. But he's black, so he's got one strike against him. And he's young, plus he came up in the system. But he's smart, and he's finally making 18. And his goal's to get on top and try to stay clean. So he's calling up his homie who came up living there. Now they dealing with the same stuff. And had that attitude that who he was worthless. And with that messed up attitude, he killed his first man. Now it's different, he did dirt. And realized, killing it was coming up, but it's still hurt. And can't nobody change this. It's 1994, and we up against the same list. I never understood why. I could never see a man cry till I seen a man die. Imagine life at its full peak. Then imagine lying dead in the arms of your enemy. Imagine peace on this earth when there's no grief. Imagine grief on this earth when there's no peace. Everybody's got a different way of ending. And when your number comes for souls, then they send it in. Now your time has arrived for your final test.
9: I see the fear in your eyes and hear your final breath.
6: How much longer will it be till it's all done? Total darkness at ease, be it all one. I watch him dying when he dies, let us say. You took his life, but your memory you never take. You'll be headed to another place. And the life you used to live will reflect in your mother's face. I still gotta wonder why. I never seen a man cry till I seen a man die.

Boom, blacking out, and your pulse is weak. 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And you can try it till you fight it, but you'll still die. 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Well, I seen that man.

0: And that's why I got Daz Effects on that one. I'm sure you heard them. The chickity check yourself before you wreck yourself. The diggity Daz Effects. 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And Josh, you're going to take some of them comments. Yeah?
1: All right, let's go. Let's do this.
0: Even though Josh is looking at something, I'm not sure what he's looking at. Josh, who's texting you?
1: I can't see that radio.
0: Oh, go ahead.
1: Yeah. All right, so yeah. Cesar, Ota, Cesar and Josh, just joining the show. Guess I missed a whole lot. Nah, welcome. You know, so yeah, KRS-One isn't a pushover when it comes to dope MCs. These are some of his few punchlines when he step into the world verse. I'm not saying I'm number one. I'm saying that line. I'm number one, two, three, four, and five. A dope MC is a dope MC. Without a record deal, all I can see, I'm not the runner of the mill, because for the mill, I don't run. I know my style is bumping, even though some people front. It's the god of rap, you heard of it. The rap elements are really permanent. Thinking record sales make them the dopest. Medicine man from Iba. Nice one. So, good morning, Classic FM. Firstly, I would like to know the culprit that Uvo thought about making the comparison between Ice Cube and Scarface. Scarface all the way. Are they from Agor?
0: Sure, I'm with you.
1: All right, so rap, Scarface, overall icon, Cube. Smile with Park is my first thought at the rap song. Mm-hmm. Can you see your name?
0: Mm. That was a good record, though.
2: Yeah, that's another
1: Smile, yeah?
2: Dope song.
0: Yeah.
1: Then shout out to Hip Hop. Hip Hop, you know, 53 years old.
0: That's true. Yeah, I say, even though Gen Z I don't know what they're doing.
1: I don't know what they're doing, but I feel like they're doing it the way I was going to ask you, Sina and I, you know, we're having like this thought about like, what do you say about like the current, what's going on right now with rap and hip hop to bring it back home, then globally, like what would you say? Are there any new rappers or any new hip hop artists that you're listening to?
2: As in, I feel like rap has morphed into a lot of things from when I started listening to rap. It's morphed into, you have drill, you have trap, it's morphed into many things. And because
0: morph is actually the word.
2: Yeah, so you have a lot of people doing different type of rap. So you have different fans to it. So I won't shut down someone who's doing drill rap. But I probably might listen to one or because I believe that inside the drill rap, there are good guys. There are good guys there.
1: There are some guys there
2: who have depth, because sometimes I think the problem is with the depth.
0: All right. I called you, Josh. Sorry.
2: Andy.
0: I mixed up. But anyways, because we're running out of time and I really want to do this, all right? Now we're running. It's time for our verses. Yeah? And this time, do you know the verses we're doing?
1: Nah.
0: East Coast versus West Coast.
2: Come on.
0: East Coast versus West Coast.
1: Anybody from the East, anybody from the West.
0: Anybody from the West. So who's going? Who do you think is going to take it? East Coast versus the West Coast. All right? So you let us know. Let me know who's taking it. East Coast versus West Coast. You know the number to text, 070-410-01973. That's 070-410-01973. The versus is East Coast versus West Coast. And you know what? Because it started there, hip-hop started there, we're starting with the East. So let's go.
3: Y'all, I'm getting ready to put y'all up on something, man. Yo, when you see something ill, you know what I mean? That's bull. Anything ill you see, have me a big six at the curb, that's bull.
4: Okay.
3: Especially if you got the fully equipped kid on it, it's bull. Like, you know what I mean? Like, yo, I had this...

0: for you. You start having certain comforts in life. You can't be wearing a hoodie to everywhere you go. You will wear native. And there are sometimes you will not have that energy or time to go and gym. And by nature, at a certain age, your body does not grow horizontal, does not grow vertically. It grows horizontal. It's inevitable. So leave all that one of who no go, no they know until you reach there before you fit talk. So that's why I'm letting you be, and I'm letting you just say your fantasies.
1: That's
0: we all said that when we were younger.
1: Yeah, yeah.
0: We all said that. I was a model for over 12 years.
1: Yeah.
2: I don't know, sorry, but
1: I've not seen like women in there. There's this woman.
3: But
0: let me close.
3: So we can go on the show.
0: Then, I will forgive you for that. But then, when it comes to infidelity, and a woman trying to get back. Now, many women will hate me for this, but I do not belong to that school because it is not realistic that women rule the world. Let's not delude ourselves.
3: Let's not delude ourselves.
0: See, one thing my dad, when my dad was teaching me about sexual purity and keeping yourself as a woman, he made one very profound analogy that stuck with me till date. He said, a key that can open any door is a master key. But a door that any key can open is a useless door.
3: Yes.
0: Think about it when it comes to sexual morality. For women, you are not allowed. Not because you are married or you are bound by law. As a woman, you are a doorway. You should know the people you are allowed to give keys to open your door.
3: Marriage or no marriage.
0: You cannot allow every key open your door. But for a man that has the key to open any door, he's a master. Whether you want to accept it or not, whether you want to say, that's masculinity, you are not a feminist.
3: But the truth of the matter is that some doors that even the master key cannot open.
0: No, that's what I'm trying to...
3: Using this analogy.
0: Yes, that's what I'm telling you.
3: The master key won't...
0: Because the door has refused...
3: Has refused.
0: ...to let it be open. Yes.
3: In fact, most times, God, that door itself does not even have an eye. So there's nowhere to put...
0: Bam! Sometimes there may be a flash of hand. Do you understand what I'm trying to say?
3: It's not all doors that have
0: so
3: eye.
0: So please, women, you can't say you are getting even. If you can't take the heat, get out of the kitchen. My point exactly, but I do not think that your husband being unfaithful or
3: is also right.
0: It's not right. No, not or right. Or you know, taking him being a man and taking being unfaithful to you, that is not right. That is not right. But still, I do not think it's a ground for divorce. But if it is something you cannot take, rather than lower yourself and roll in the mud with
3: and
0: him.
3: Sorry, do you know why I told that guy that there's nothing like natural or anything?
0: Because
3: at the end of the day, that's how you build society and throw society into chaos. Mm-hmm. Pedophiles will also come that is the way they natural to them.
0: Bam.
3: Somebody that's
0: trying to do sex change will say he has always been a girl.
3: There are people
0: that
3: have bullied all their lives, even to the point where they become killers. Mm. To them, that is the only thing they've known. So are we going to society will allow it simply because Josh, your last words as we close.
0: You cut into mine.
3: Oh yeah, so we can go.
0: All right. So, anyways, women, please, it is not allowed for you to cheat by leaving. It's not even allowed for you to just be loose or wild with your body. It's not. And then, like I always tell to talk to my Classic FM family, my love language family, thank you guys for always calling in and always contributing on the show. I love you. And remember, life is for living, loving, and laughing.
3: Josh.
1: He said love in there too. So nice one.
3: He got you.
1: Nice one. So real quick, you know, it's been another classic moment here. I'll just say, you know, to continue the conversation, please go to our different social media platforms at Classic FM 973. You know, that's Classic FM 973. So me personally, I'm of the belief that, don't cheat, you know. Me, I personally would,

0: you know, I know what I've been doing as regards working on myself is not easy, but it's also building me into something which I appreciate. Yeah. So yeah, there are other characteristics or character traits that we all know of that I feel you should look out for, like someone that is malicious, someone that is stingy, someone that is jobless, etc. and all that. Those are things that you really need to open your eyes for. But you know, don't cheat. You know, there are also some things that you find that, like STDs. You know, there are some STDs that affect the brain. Do you understand? Like mentally. I just feel like, you know, if you love yourself, if you love your partner, you will respect the person enough. But if you get to the point where it happens, please also respect the fact that that relationship is done for. You know, let everybody find their own way and stay tuned to Classic FM. We love you guys.
1: All right. Thank you so very much, everyone. My name is Benji and I'm out.

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Girls creepy when they see me, never whore creep me and they TP. 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As I flow with the Junior Mafia, I don't know what the hell's stopping ya. 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First I talk about how I dress with this and diamond necklaces. Stretch Lexus is the sex, just immaculate. From the back I get deeper and deeper. Help you reach the climax that your man can't make. Call him, tell him you be home real late and sing the break.

Until I handle my biz, there I is. 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

girls. 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

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Toaster in the holster, and now she with Loso. 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

0: this, telling me that.
1: 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My rapping pack will kill you soft.
0: Hey, yo, what's going on? I'ma get and come, you know what, we soon done. Gun by my side just in case I got a rum. A boy on the side of Babylon trying to front like you.

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